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Yes, we do. Hazel from Fremont just checked in to say hello. Michelle out in San Francisco checked in. Derek B out in Vallejo just tuned in. Shout out to Big Mike from San Jose. And happy birthday to Randy and Ryan. Let's get back in the mix with more throwbacks and classics.

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3: 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How you feeling, Ty?
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8: 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This is your favorite dynamic duo, DJ Glenn Howery and Ty Tiger, in the mix till midnight. Great first set with me, Ty. Let's keep it going. Let the people know what we got coming up.
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0: That's right, y'all. It's a dynamic duo in the mix here on the Saturday Night House Party on 102 Jams. If you're vibing out with us, we want to hear from you. 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
1: Can we shout out Deanna from San Francisco and my cousin Jay, also from San Francisco, on the check-in? Leslie from Union City, Chef Big Mike from Stockton, Claire from Vallejo, and Janelle and Chris out in Green Valley. Let's go, Glenn.
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1: I just want to say, you know, it's been pretty amazing to be able to mix alongside you and co-host on the mic. So I was super nervous last week, but, you know, I think I'm getting a hang of it now. What do y'all think? Are we doing a good job? Let us know. Let's get back in the mix on the Saturday Night House Party with the Dynamic Duo.

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0: for this next mix?
1: You know I always gotta represent for my ladies. Can we do a little special R&B mix for all the queens out there? Let's play some classics from Mary J. Blige, Brandy, Rihanna, Ashanti. Can we play some Toni Braxton while we're at it? Let's move things out. Are you ready?

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1: We got Eddie OG checking in with us from San Leandro, Alicia from Alameda, Arlen and Trent from Benicia, Bianca from Berkeley, and Ray from Oakland. Let's get back into

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8: It's a Saturday night house party here on 102 Jams. This is going to be our last mix of the night. So thank you all for tuning in and vibing out with your favorite dynamic duo, the real Ty Tiger and DJ Glenn Ari, in the mix here on 102 Jams. Yo, Ty, you got something to say?
9: So, can we take it back to the 90s? Can we play some classic freestyle tracks that we all were getting down to at the clubs and on the radio? Can we listen to Stevie B, Debbie Deb, Lisa, maybe? Can we do that?
8: Well, you know what? I got something right here. Classic freestyle mega mix that I made back in 1994. Y'all ready?

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We got a dope

0: picks. That's going to be our time, y'all. Thank you all for tapping in and hanging out with us these last 2 hours. Amazing job tonight, Ty. Not only on the turntables with me, but also as my co-host. You got any parting words?
1: Yes, indeed. I just wanted to say thank you to all the listeners who tuned in and for everyone who hit us up on the check-in and showed us love. Your support means the world to us. I'm really excited about our back-to-back mix set tomorrow at the Fierce Freestyle Day Party. I'm so excited to be playing alongside you.
0: I'm excited as well. Once again, the Fierce Freestyle Day Party going down at the old hangout in Concord, 1950 Concord Avenue, 21 and up. 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It's a wrap. We'll see you next week. Peace. We out.
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4: 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Kasai and

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2: 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Album number 10. Short Dogs in the house. It's getting close to the end, y'all. But we're gonna kick it like this on the last album.

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10: I've always journaled. 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
11: It's important to have something that's bigger than yourself. 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
2: Shout out to the Valkyries that made the playoffs. 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